0: Dar Williams put out a record last year called Hummingbird Highway, 97.7 and 106.1 WEXTRadio.org. We also heard from Bonnie Raitt, The Road's My Middle Name. 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Now, I love doing the Rock and Soul show, you know that, right? Every Friday night at 9, Saturday night at 11. Some great old music, and I hope you'll listen up, coming up in just a little bit. Between now and then, little rock and roll hoochie-coo, I've got Sean Griffin, who's pretty darned awesome himself, and he'll get to us with a live at EXT session pretty soon. And Local 518, as is, gave us a new song all about the mentality of things, the mini-mob mentality of things. Coming up.
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way, and it really didn't have to stop. It just kept on going. And so castles made of sand.

It's your home for music discovery. That's a really cool cat by the name of Sean Griffin. He and his band are very popular in the sort of Irish little punk-ish kind of scene. Pretty cool cat. People are mad. 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Jimi Hendrix before that, and Beck 2, the new one from Beck. 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

0: In 2019, that fan favorite, Father Mountain, came out. It was Calexico teaming up with Iron and Wine, 97.7 and 106.1 WEXT. The album title for Kacey Musgraves' new record comes from a sign, an actual sign in her hometown of Golden, Texas, proclaiming it as the middle of nowhere. So that's where the album title comes from. And that song, Dry Spell, it's kind of funny, right? Little racy, little interesting, but it makes me smile. Kacey Musgraves, you rock. Echo and the Bunnymen, a classic from the 80s. I've got something new from Goose and something new from Mount Joy, teaming up with Gigi Perez on WEXTRadio.org.
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1: 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Good to Be is the new one from Goose. 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I'm Chris Wink, and these guys are Mount Joy. 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This one features Gigi Perez. 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
1: 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In this hour, it's music from the birthplace of freedom. Welcome to our Philly Soul Special.

MFSB, short for Mother, Father, Sister, Brother, was a pool of musicians based in Philadelphia. They worked with Gamble, Huff, and Bell and backed up many Philly soul artists, some of whom we'll hear on this show today. That song, TSOP, The Sound of Philadelphia, has a long history with television as well, starting as the theme to Soul Train. Rock and Soul is an exploration into the early roots of rock and roll. I'm Chris Wink. The OJs nearly called it quits, despite having a huge hit in 1963 with Lonely Drifter. Gamble and Huff convinced them to record this mega hit in 1972.

Kenny Gamble and Leon Huff's first hit was in 1967 with a band whose name was The Dedications. They changed their name to The Soul Survivors. That was their biggest chart hit, Expressway to Your Heart. Before that, The Spinners with I'll Be Around. Rock and soul, classic rhythms and early soul. This is an hour of music from the birthplace of freedom. It's a Philly Soul special on Rock and Soul. Archie Bell and the Drells were actually from Houston, Texas. They were on Gamble and Huff's Philadelphia International Records. Surprisingly, this 1968 song was the B-side of the single until a promoter recommended it for airplay at a radio station.

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0: Archie Bell's Soul City Walk from 1976. Rock and Soul, the roots of rock and roll. This is a Philly Soul special. I'm Chris Wink. Rock and Soul returns with a song that became one of the songs of the century.
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0: This is Rockin' Soul. Harold Melvin and the Blue Notes, with Teddy Pendergrass as the soulful lead singer, released this in 1972 as their first single, another Gamble and Huff song I'm sure you'll recognize.

0: seem to have.
1: When Somebody Loves You Back, that's TP. Originally the drummer for the band that would become Harold Melvin and the Blue Notes, Teddy Pendergrass left the band for a solo career that almost got cut short by a serious automobile accident that left him paralyzed from the waist down. From classic rhythms and early soul to the dance beat of the 70s, it's Rockin' Soul, a Philly Soul special. Patricia Louise Holt was born in West Philadelphia in 1944. She formed the Ordettes, her first group, in 1958. Blue Note Records almost passed on the group. Here's Patti LaBelle's Are You Lonely?

0: They were formed in 1963 and discovered by producer Richard Barrett. They had modest success until they signed with Gamble & Huff. When Will I See You Again sold 28 million copies worldwide for the 3 Degrees. Rock and soul, great toe-tapping R&B and soul music. It's a Philly Soul special. This is Chris Wink. When we get back, two guys who were discovered by Otis Redding when they were in a band called the Epsilons.
1: Music has to do with a whole way of living that's musical, that's harmonious, that's resonant with the earth of our species and the lineage of the whole planet as part of the universe.
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0: Rock and soul, deep soul cuts, roots funk, and the beginnings of rock and roll. It's a Philly Soul special. When they were teenagers, Gene McFadden and John Whitehead formed a group called the Epsilons. They were discovered by Otis Redding and toured with him during the late 1960s until Redding's death in a plane crash in 1967. The duo later joined Philly International Records and began writing hit after hit, their first being Backstabbers in 1972 for the OJs. Here's their 1979 smash.

The Philly duo Hall & Oates took the sound of Philly soul with them to the top of the pop charts with a brand of music they called Rockin' Soul. That song originally appeared on 1973's Abandoned Luncheonette, but it wasn't until 1976 that it became a huge hit. Rockin' Soul, deep soul cuts, roots funk, and the beginnings of rock and roll. It's a Philly soul special. Here's another Gamble & Huff produced hit from the Ebony's.

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an often sampled song. That's the Delfonics' 1968 hit, Ready or Not, Here I Come, Can't Hide from Love. Rock and soul, classic rhythms and early soul. This is music from the birthplace of freedom, a Philly soul special on Rock and Soul. Special thanks to my friend Bruce Warren for his help on this program. 1972 produced Billy Paul's only number one hit, yet another Gamble and Huff song on Philadelphia International.

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5: Each year, the John Prine Songwriters Fellowship is awarded to a young songwriter who, quote, embodies John's spirit. It's a high honor, and in 2023, it went to Joby Riccio. Coming up, Joby Riccio will talk about receiving that fellowship, the one time she actually did meet John Prine, and she'll talk about the flip side of being recognized by the Americana world like that, the pressure.
6: It's hard, I think, having somewhat of a traditional music background, playing bluegrass as a teenager in country music. 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
5: Joby will also talk about how she branches out into different sonic territory for her new sophomore album, Face the Feeling. Joby Riccio, today. I'm Raina Duras. This is an Encore World Cafe. You'll also be able to find video of that session at worldcafe.org and on the World Cafe YouTube page. That gets going in just a few minutes, but first, smooth operator, Sade.

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1: This is an Encore World Cafe. I'm Raina Duras. For the past year, every time I've talked to someone who's really plugged into the Americana scene, one name has kept on coming up. Joby Riccio. The young songwriter originally from Colorado is a legit rising star, even being awarded the John Prine Songwriters Fellowship in 2023. Today, you'll get to hear what all the buzz is about as Joby Riccio performs songs from her new album, Face the Feeling. It's her sophomore record, and in addition to showing off her bluegrass and country chops, she also brings in other influences, like indie rock. Coming up, we'll talk about her roots in Colorado, her songwriting, and how, in some ways, she feels the impact of winning that John Prine Fellowship even more now than when she first won it. Our session starts with a live performance. Here's Joby Riccio playing The Ridge from Face the Feeling, live for World Cafe.

0: The Ridge by Jovi Riccio for World Cafe. That song is from her upcoming new album, Face the Feeling. I'm Raina Duras. Jovi Riccio is my guest today. Jovi, welcome to the World Cafe.
1: Thank you for having me.
0: Happy to have you here. When you play that song, The Ridge, you've said that you picture a very specific place, a specific ridge. Where is that ridge? Tell us about it.
1: It's in Morrison, Colorado, where I'm from originally. It's actually a kind of a series of ridges. We call them hogbacks, actually.
0: I've never heard that before.
1: Yeah, I realized that that was a niche term. When we were looking at what to do for the album artwork for the single, I had the idea and I was like, oh, you know, like a hogback. And I was talking to the album graphic designer at Yup Rock Records, the label I'm on, and he's from North Carolina, and he's like, I don't know what you're talking about.
0: You get a really different record cover back.
1: Yeah.
0: So it's just a pig's back.
1: Yeah, I don't know. Anyways, I don't know where that term comes from, but we call them hogbacks in the region where I'm from. And yeah, I feel like I spent almost every weekend just going out on the same system of trails probably in my neighborhood, most of them going up these ridges and hogbacks.
0: Yeah.
1: Around Red Rocks Amphitheater.
0: Yeah. I was gonna ask you what it was like to grow up there, because it feels like growing up in Morrison, Colorado, near Red Rocks would be sort of a strange, beautiful, and maybe interesting place, because you are so close to this giant venue. You're also surrounded by like incredible nature, and you're kind of in the middle of nowhere at the same time.
1: Yeah, well, it's becoming less and less the middle of nowhere.
0: Yeah.
1: And out west, there's so few trees that it's like you can just kind of watch the suburban sprawl. It's honestly depressing, like creeps closer and closer and closer of the Denver metro area, like get closer and closer and closer into the hills.
0: Right.

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1: To the dark. I'm talking to Jovi Riccio on World Cafe today, and that was a song that she listened to as a really little kid, started thinking about the lyrics in there. And correct me if I don't have the timeline right here, but you went to school for music. You went to Berklee. Just as you were kind of setting off into the world, graduating from college or in your early 20s, pandemic hits. What do you remember feeling when that was happening?
2: I think just like everyone else, I was like, this isn't going to last that long. Like initially, just the stages of grief, denial. And I moved back home. My mom was living alone at the time and was like, let's just come home for a while. Like, come hang. Come be in the mountains. You know, we can maybe go hiking outside in masks and be safe about it. But, like, you'll be able to be outside more. Like, you don't want to be in a big city right now. And I was like, yeah, you're right. Like, this will only be a couple weeks. And then as time went by, like I just felt like it was, yeah, just moving through the stages of grief. I was just super, I don't think I was totally aware of how lonely I was.
1: Sure.
2: But yeah, I would just see my friends on Zoom, and they were, some of them were with their parents. Some of them stayed in Boston. We had like a really depressing virtual graduation.
1: The next song that you're going to play for us has a lyric. You sing about being 21 with time to kill, about being 23 with your friends moving to new cities. Does this tie into that time? Could you talk about writing this song?
2: Yeah. I started writing this song around 2022. And I moved to Nashville and I was just so nostalgic for college. I missed it. I was like, why do I feel like all of a sudden I have to be in my 30s and I'm 23 and my friends live in New York or LA and are on their own journeys. And some of my closest friends from college, we were all in different cities. And we, for the first time, I just had to experience maintaining friend, you know, like adult friendships, maintaining friendships long distance. And I was just really nostalgic for this experience of like going to parties, going to house shows, punk shows, drinking a lot and not thinking so much about it. I was friends with a lot of, you know, older people who were sober, and I was, you know, exploring sobriety myself, and it was what was needed for myself. But I was also like, man, I'm like pretty young. Like, I was almost like resentful of having to grow up so fast. Sure. And I think a lot of people in my generation and younger generations like feel that, and it's manifested itself in different ways. But for me, I wrote that song and I showed it to actually one of my closest friends from college, and they were like, you should finish that song. And then I finished it in maybe 2024.
1: And it has like a rockier sound than the first song we heard you play, The Ridge.
2: Yeah.
1: Why was that the right vibe to tell this story?
2: I think the angst.
1: Yeah.
2: That like,
1: we're back at the angst again. Yeah.
2: Yeah, the extended adolescence.
1: Totally.
2: I always wanted to do rock also. I never want to be one thing, and I never really want to play one genre. I'm very like, I love so many types of music. I'm such a fan of so many types of music. And it's hard, I think, having somewhat of a traditional music background, playing bluegrass as a teenager in country music.
1: Yeah.
2: There's so much pressure to like prove your cred and prove that you deserve to be playing this music that has the, like, actually such a beautiful tradition. And that's, yeah, it's a complicated thing, but I'm also like over here still listening to Indian alternative rock.
1: Totally.
2: And when I was in college, I would be going to bluegrass jams at my friend's house and then going and moshing at punk shows the next night. So it's always been true to who I am.

0: And only recently, I feel like in music, has it become kind of trendy to like kind of have like twangy alternative rock, or it's been trendy again. Twangy alternative rock, indie twang, or whatever they're calling it these days. So I'm grateful that that's happening because I've always felt aligned with that. Yeah, I was really inspired by artists like Courtney Barnett and
1: yeah.
0: Yeah.
1: Well, let's hear it. This is Joby Riccio, Buzzkill, World Cafe.

0: Thank you guys so much.
1: It's Jovi Riccio with Buzzkill, song from her upcoming new album, Face the Feeling. Jovi's my guest on World Cafe. I'm Raina Duris. In 2023, the year you released your debut album, Whiplash, you were awarded the John Prine Songwriter Fellowship from Newport Festival's Foundation. And that fellowship, just sort of the quick description, it's given to one young songwriter every year who, quote, embodies John's spirit. And it also means you get a spot at the Newport Folk Festival. First, you actually did meet John Prine at one point, right?
2: Mm-hmm.
1: Could you tell us that story?
2: Yeah, I went to this music camp called Grammy Camp. And I went as a songwriter. You basically go for different music tracks. So you can go and be a producer or a bass player, a vocalist. And I went for songwriting, and you have to audition. And he was playing at the Grammy Museum in LA. It was in LA. And our songwriting teacher was like, we're going to go get to see this great legendary songwriter, John Prine. And I like was so excited because my dad showed me John Prine a few years prior. And I had actually, we were at the Telluride Bluegrass Festival. I'd only been to Telluride one time and John Prine was playing. And I missed his set because I was seeing, I think, the Punch Brothers with my sisters or something. And my dad went and saw John Prine by himself. And we were like, oh, who'd you go see? And he was like, I went and saw this artist, John Prine. And then we listened to his CD on the way back, just me and my dad. And I was like, Dad, why didn't you come get me? This is the greatest songwriting. And I was like, I remember the song Hello in There came on. And I made him go back and replay the song. But anyways, fast forward a couple years, I'm at Grammy Camp. We go see John Prine. And then we get to go backstage and meet him. Like this little camp of five young, I think we're like 17-year-olds. None of these other kids, except for maybe one of them, knew who he was. In my memory, sorry to the kids if they're listening. They're like, oh, I remember him. Yeah, and I met him and I cried and I told him how much his music meant to me and my dad and just thanked him. And he was super nice and was like, thank you so much. Yeah.
1: How did you react when you found out that you were going to be the recipient of that fellowship?
2: I cried and screamed and I called my dad.
1: I feel like winning a songwriting award named for, you know, one of the greatest songwriters ever, one of your own personal heroes, is very, yeah, very exciting, but also could be a lot of pressure. Like there's a lot to live up to there.
2: Yeah.
1: Is that something that you felt after winning that?
2: Yeah, I think I feel it also now, still continued, especially kind of painting with different palettes and different sounds. I don't want people to be like, but you were the John Prine songwriter, why aren't you doing more John Prine stuff? Like, that's always gonna be a songwriter that I'm influenced by. And I mean, John's music, there's lots of different sounds. I listen to a song like Saddle in the Rain. It's that thing's got horns on it, you know? Like I think that maybe I feel more of the pressure now, weirdly, just
1: yeah,
2: to be like, but yeah, it was scary to go to Newport and play.
1: What
2: solo.
1: Did it feel like up there on stage?
2: Oh, it was really scary. I think the scariest part was singing his songs, not even playing my own songs. Just doing it justice.
1: You're listening to a session with Jovi Riccio. Her new album is called Face the Feeling. And after the break, she'll talk about why she gave it that title and play another song from it. That's in a minute here on World Cafe.
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1: Welcome back to World Cafe. I'm Raina Duris, and my guest today is Jovi Riccio, who has a new album called Face the Feeling. The title, Face the Feeling, is that kind of a mission statement of sorts for the record?
2: Yeah, I would say so. It comes from a lyric in the song Pilar, New Mexico. And the lyric is, make myself turn and face the feeling and sit inside of it. Mm. And that is something I feel I had to do throughout the course of writing these songs. When I was making this record, I got off my phone for the first time. And I remember journaling about it. And I drew a picture of my phone and wrote, this is kind of like corny and cringe, but I wrote like, this is a billboard on, like, I drew a picture of an iPhone and wrote that because I was just like, this is so, I just can't get over the idea that like we are so advertised to
1: constantly,
2: at constantly pace.
1: So much that we don't even think about it at all.
2: Yeah, I've tried to become more cognizant and aware of it because it's scary and I think we need to be. And also, like, I want to be able to process the world around me. I want to be able to make my own decisions, informed decisions. And I want to be able to remember my life and not numb out. And I was feeling myself starting to do that a little bit because I was so overwhelmed and I was touring so much and the news was stressing me out and stressing out everyone around me. And I was like, to get organized to fight against this stuff, like, we have to feel through it. We have to process it.
1: If you're just joining us, I'm speaking with Jovi Riccio today. Her upcoming new album is called Face the Feeling. There's a song about love that I want to ask you about on this album called Coyote, where you're singing from the perspective of, I think, yourself as a child, dreaming about a love working out. What's the story behind this song?
2: Well, this is a song that I wrote. I was going to go on a hike, and this song came out from a memory of childhood, and I was thinking and reflecting on things that I had heard from other queer people, people I had dated, people I'm in community with, about having people in your life that you knew in childhood that you tried to come out to, and having that not go well, or maybe people that you were super close friends with and had a very confusing friendship with, and just how confusing really close friends and attachment can be when you're young and queer and not out, but maybe you're out to yourself. And also how beautiful that is and how beautiful it is to be a young queer child. And so I think I wrote the song for myself and also for all of those people. I was like, no one's ever written a song about this. Yeah. This shared experience that I think a lot of queer people have, being like, I'm different and I'm, and there's a sadness to it in the song.
1: I mean, the last line of the song is it's a gut punch. Like, I screwed the lid on tight and smiled, almost convinced myself too for a little while. So that's like from your own experience. Yeah. Here's Coyote, Jovi Riccio, World Cafe.

0: That's Coyote from Joby Riccio, my guest today on World Cafe. So when you wanted to be a songwriter, I mean, you're openly queer now. Were you always comfortable with the idea of being openly queer on a stage as a songwriter?
1: No.
0: No? What did it take to get there?
1: Seeing other queer songwriters, for sure. I think the culture shift around that, seeing more queer and trans people take up space in country music was very healing for me. A couple years ago, they were given a lot more space. And I think that helped me and others kind of be like, okay, we can do this. We can be here. But also just I grew up and I became more comfortable and secure in my sexuality and who I am. And I just wasn't 21 anymore or 19 and insecure and feeling like, oh, maybe I'm not gay enough or I'm not straight enough or I'm not, you know, insert thing here enough. Like, I was just kind of like, you know what? I am who I am and I don't have to prove it to anyone. And also I don't have to always, you know, like as an artist, my music is the most important thing. And my music is queer music because I'm queer. Mm-hmm. And that's what it is.
0: Yeah. Well, and I think, you know, there's a this sort of, when you're a queer person, I don't know if you feel this, but I feel like sometimes when people talk about it, there could be this expectation that you're going to be like kind of it's like a political activist thing. Yeah. Just because you are who you are, right?
1: Yeah.
0: But I do think that like singing songs about queer love, whether it is to like take a stand or just because you're simply singing a song about your own experience, is powerful because there might be a young person out there who felt like you who hears that and is like, mm-hmm. that's me. Mm-hmm. How do you think about music as a force for change?
1: I think music makes people joyful. Music makes people grieve. Music makes people express. Music makes people process. And in order to move forward and in order to know what the next thing and in order to get back up and keep fighting, people need to be able to move through things. Mm-hmm. And music is the thing that I reach for when I am like at my lowest or my highest. Music is also a community space. It's a third space. Live music specifically. Like that is powerful. Being in a room with people and using your voice, I mean, if you choose to do so in the context of music, like there's a lot of power there.
0: I do want to play one more song from the new record, and it does tie into some of the work you've done to like actually change things for the better. You partnered with Conservation Colorado when you released this song as a single, and it is called Wildfire Season. And I know this is also based on where you're from, Morrison, Colorado, and just Colorado kind of in general. Could you tell us about witnessing the wildfires near your home?
1: I started this song in 2020, and I wasn't living in Morrison anymore. I was living in the suburbs of Denver with my mom. And I just kept having this intrusive thought that what if these fires that are going on all over the West and that were happening actively in Colorado, what if they come and burn down Morrison? And I was obsessed with going to this ice cream place, this soft serve place called the Blue Cow. It's now called the Cow, but still called the Blue Cow. And I was like, what should I go get an ice cream? Like what if my hometown burns down? Like it was like this intrusive thought that would keep me up at night. And now we've seen people experiencing that. Mm-hmm. And then a few years later, actually, I think it was a year and a half later, there was a fire that raged through the suburbs of Boulder. And I had a cousin who had to evacuate due to that fire. And that was the fire that made me finish this song. And I was living in Nashville at the time. And I remember seeing pictures from that fire. And I was so upset and so distressed that it just felt like nothing would happen because of this. And of course, seeing the LA fires, the song had already been done and been, yeah, like seeing the fact that now it's not just fires and natural disasters aren't just something that happen far away. Like they are touching people in communities where people live every day. I mean, not every day, but more and more, with more and more frequency. And it's due to the climate crisis.
0: Yeah.
1: And the fact that we have people actively working at the highest levels to erase that fact and to cover up the data that people have spent their lives collecting, firing those people. It's heinous. It's shameful. It's horrifying. And I am putting out this song and giving money to an amazing organization that works to get green leaders in power. It's like the least I can feel like I can do.
0: Well, it is a very powerful song, and we're going to hear it right now. This is Joby Riccio, Wildfire Season.

0: Jovi Riccio, Wildfire Season. It's from her new album, Face the Feeling, coming out May 15th. Jovi, I want to thank you so much for being here. I enjoyed this conversation with you so much. Thank you.
1: Thank you. I enjoyed this too.
0: I'm Raina Duras, back in a moment with more World Cafe.
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3: Ah, how does it feel? 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
0: You heard a performance and conversation with Jovi Riccio right before the break. If you'd like to see Jovi play, you can find video of that entire session on worldcafe.org. 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Now, Jovi grew up listening to John Prine. She told her story of meeting him. She was awarded the John Prine Songwriters Fellowship. So let's listen to some John Prine. Here with Bonnie Raitt, it's Angel from Montgomery.

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1: Kurt Vile with John Prine. That was How Lucky. Kurt said that recording that was probably the single most special musical moment in his life. I want to say thank you again at the end of this hour of World Cafe to Joby Riccio for being on the show. And thank you to World Cafe senior producer Kimberly Dunod for her work on that session. Thank you as well to our affiliates all across the country who bring this show to you. We produce it at WXPN at the University of Pennsylvania in Philadelphia. I'm Raina Duras. 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
5: Steven Sanchez has a lot of heart. You can hear it in this song that he says was inspired by his grandparents. I'll tell you more about that. It is called Sweet Love. It is coming up. You'll also hear this song about having a heart that doesn't seem to be working quite right by Sharp Pins. That's I Don't Have the Heart, new from Sharp Pins. And new music this hour from a band called Victory Land from their debut album, My Heart is a Room with No Cameras. All those tunes and more on the way. I'm Raina Duras, and this is World Cafe. Now, Victory Land is a new band out of Brooklyn. Same city as this band, who helped make Brooklyn one of the coolest places to be a musician during the aughts and 2010s, LCD Sound System, Disco Infiltrator.

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1: Devin Gilfillian returns this June with a new album called Time Will Tell. This is World Cafe, Raina Duras with you. Devin released this song earlier this year to announce that new record where he sounds like a soul singer in a Western movie. It's Devin Gilfillian, Hold On, Hourglass.

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1: Hey, it is Live from the Archives. I'm Raina Duras with some exclusive World Cafe live tracks for you. And it is digraph day on Live from the Archives today. A digraph, in case you don't know, is when two letters together make a new sound. Like PH makes a sound. That's a digraph. Two artists with that PH digraph in their names today on Live from the Archives, starting with one who has two, actually. It's Phosphorescent, New Birth in New England, live for World Cafe.

You're live from the archive set. That was Northside Gal, recorded for World Cafe by J.D. McPherson. Before that, New Birth in New England, performed by Phosphorescent. This is World Cafe. When you hear your next artist, it may not surprise you to know that he first got into music by exploring his grandfather's record collection. It's got a real throwback retro vibe. But that is not the only way his grandparents influenced him. Steven Sanchez says this song is also inspired by their love for each other. And he says the active choice we have to make to love one another every day. And if that isn't sweet enough, his grandma and grandpa are also in the music video. It's called Sweet Love, Steven Sanchez. Oh,

0: The Great Divide, that's from Noah Kahan. New music that might take you back to the late 90s or early 2000s, next on World Cafe.
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0: Hello, it is Raina. This is World Cafe. And if you are a fan of Pavement, and maybe if you also dabble in a little LCD sound system in that era of early 2000s indie rock, you may dig this new band out of Brooklyn. They are called Victory Land. This song is No Camera, new on the Cafe.

0: Citizen Cope, Sun's Gonna Rise, bringing you to the end of this edition of World Cafe. Thank you so much for letting me hang out with you and play you some songs today. 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Don't forget to follow World Cafe on social media at World Cafe. And also thank you to the team who makes World Cafe. We produce it at WXPN at the University of Pennsylvania in Philadelphia. My name is Raina Duras. 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
6: I'm John DiLiberto, and you're hearing a slow flow echoes from PRX. Coming up in this all-instrumental hour, I've got music by Maya Beiser, an incredible cover of an old King Crimson track called Epitaph. We're also going to hear Callum Graham with some great guitar orchestrations off his album Sympathia. Indian influences seem to be coming in a lot lately, and I've got an album from sitarist Jasdeep Singh Degan that tracks some Indian world.

music from Anomaly by Jasdeep Singh Begum. It's part of the flow of A Slow Flow Echoes. Here's Northern Form and a single called Mend.

You're hearing a slow flow echoes from PRXN. I'm John DiLiberto. Coming up, I've got music by Yaffle and a cover of an old King Crimson track. But let's start with Bill Cornish, a really nice album called Moments of Light and Dark. This is Awakenings.

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Maya Beiser, several years ago, she did an album of cover tunes, mostly progressive rock, except for an AC/DC track, I think. It's called Uncovered, and the track we just heard her doing was Epitaph, a tune that appeared on the very first King Crimson album in the Court of the Crimson King, but Maya Beiser doing it all with cello. That came out of Jasdeep Singh Dagun, playing sitar on In Search of Redemption. And Yaffle before that, a Japanese artist with a bit of an ambient chamber music feel there. You Don't Have to Feel More Pain, the name of that track off the album, After the Chaos. Bill Cornish, up at the top with Awakenings. Coming up in the next half hour of The Flow, I've got Callum Graham and Mood Swings. It's all ahead as The Slow Flow continues from PRX. Supporting Echoes is Wayfarer Music, who've released an Echoes benefit album, Common Community. It's a recording of all original ambient tracks from artists including Brandon Lane, Andrew Schoen, Dino Pacifici, Sean O'Brien Smith, Michelle Qureshi, and more. For more information, go to echoes.org. 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

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You're hearing a slow flow echoes from PRXN. I'm John DiLiberto, and as we always do, in this second half hour of the show, we go 29 minutes or so non-stop. It will include Craig Padilla and Marvin Allen, Callum Graham, and Mood Swings, but let's start with Ed Herbers. He's got an album called Migration. It's a really nice ambient track, Gossamer.

Music by Mood Swings. This is the project of James Hood. Hard to believe listening to this that he actually started out as a drummer playing with the Pretenders back in their glory days. He even got Chrissie Hynde to do a great vocal on his cover of Vangelis and John Anderson's State of Independence many years ago. But this is from his most recent recording, Beautifica. We heard Event Horizon. Callum Graham before that with Rainy Day from Sympathia. That was a cool guitar piece. And some more guitar before that, but on the electric side of things, Marvin Allen and Craig Padilla off their album Weathering the Storm. We heard Onwards and Upwards, channeling kind of the spacier side of 70s German electronic music. And up at the top, Ed Herbers from Migration. You can get a playlist for the show on our website. That is at echoes.org. And while you're there, check out Echoes Online. 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I'm John DiLiberto. Thank you for being with me in this first hour of A Slow Flow Echoes. Jeff Town is the producer of the show. He also sequenced today's Slow Flow. 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

Music from our February CD of the month, Love in the Void by Hammock, swings into the next hour of the Slow Flow. And I've got something from our March CD pick, Steve Roach's Rest of Life. It becomes part of your life on a Slow Flow Echoes from PRX.

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I'm John DiLiberto, and you're hearing a slow flow echoes from PRX. The Time Travelers of the Harmonic Interval is the sci-fi mystical name adopted by Richard Ashe, who has many other albums out under his own name, but he's channeling his eclectic sound into a spacier music with the Time Travelers. I've also got Kramer, who is known as a producer and bassist working with artists like New York Gong, Shockabilly, Bongwater, and Dog Bowl, and has played with artists like the Butthole Surfers, Ween, and Half Japanese. The track we'll hear doesn't sound like any of that. Music from Kramer's Music for Films, edited by Moths. It flutters into this hour of A Slow Flow Echoes. From her album, Parisian Sketches, is cellist Kristen Miller.

You're hearing a slow flow echoes from PRXN. I'm John DiLiberto. Coming up, I've got music by Hammock and Ryopi, but let's start with the Royal Arctic Institute from their latest EP, From Coma to Catharsis. This is From Catnap to Coma.

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Some pretty music there by Ryopi, Piano Allegretto from his album called Thrive. That came out of Ule L'Amour and Lolita from an album called Multiply. Hammock in there, title piece to their album Love in the Void. That recording was our Echoes CD of the month in February of 2023. Really great recording. That was a nice track. Surface 10 ahead of that, a new one called A Stray Ending. And up at the top, the Royal Arctic Institute. Coming up in the next half hour of The Slow Flow, I've got a long track, What Else Is There, by Steve Roach from his album Rest of Life. That recording is also an Echoes CD of the month. Stay with me, it's all ahead as Echoes continues from PRX. Did you know about the Echoes app? It's a way you can hear all kinds of music from the Echoes soundscape. You can dial up the Echoes podcast, listen to our live recordings, and check out what's coming up. 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

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You're hearing a slow flow echoes from PRXN. I'm John DiLiberto. As we always do in this fourth half hour of the show, we will go once again about 29 minutes non-stop. We will hear Ghost, the Time Travelers of the Harmonic Interval, Kramer, and most of this half hour will be taken up by Steve Roach from his album Rest of Life. Let's start with Ghost, though. This is from the album Efflorescence.

0: Steve Roach and a nice, drifty track that might remind you quite a bit of the music he made with Structures from Silence way back in 1984. But this is from his new one, Rest of Life, the Echoes CD of the month for March. We heard Stream of Forever. You can read my review of this recording on our website at echoes.org. And while you're there, check out the Echoes CD of the Month Club, because we pick out great albums like that every single month and send them to club members. And this recording was actually a double CD. Go to echoes.org, find out more about the Echoes CD of the Month Club. Before Steve Roach, we heard Kramer with Stars Will Die Tonight. That's off an album called Music for Films, edited by Moths. And the Time Travelers of the Harmonic Interval before that. A lot of complicated names here. Moonwalk, the name of that track. And up at the top, Ghost with Bloom. That was the Wan Fen Dream remix. A really nice recording called Effloresce. I'm John DiLiberto. Thanks for blooming with me here today on A Slow Flow Echoes. 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That's echoes, echoes.org. Jeff Town is the producer of the show. He also sequenced today's Slow Flow. 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
0: The very first Windham Hill Records release happened 50 years ago. It was guitarist Will Ackerman's In Search of the Turtle's Navel. That modest release launched a movement. I'm John DiLiberto. Join me when we hear founder Will Ackerman talk about the genesis of a revolution on Echoes from PRX.

I'm John DiLiberto, and you're hearing a slow flow echoes from PRX. Coming up in this all-instrumental hour, I've got music by Maya Beiser, an incredible cover of an old King Crimson track called Epitaph. We're also going to hear Callum Graham with some great guitar orchestrations off his album Sympathia. Indian influences seem to be coming in a lot lately, and I've got an album from sitarist Jasdeep Singh Degan that tracks some Indian world.

Music from Anomaly by Jasdeep Singh Degan. It's part of the flow of A Slow Flow Echoes. Here's Northern Form and a single called Mend.

You're hearing a slow flow echoes from PRXN. I'm John DiLibretto. Coming up, I've got music by Yaffle and a cover of an old King Crimson track. But let's start with Bill Cornish, a really nice album called Moments of Light and Dark. This is Awakenings.

Maya Beiser, several years ago, she did an album of cover tunes, mostly progressive rock, except for an AC/DC track, I think. It's called Uncovered, and the track we just heard her doing was Epitaph, a tune that appeared on the very first King Crimson album in the Court of the Crimson King, but Maya Beiser doing it all with cello. That came out of Jazz Deep Singh Dagon, playing sitar on In Search of Redemption. And Yaffle before that, a Japanese artist with a bit of an ambient chamber music feel there. You Don't Have to Feel More Pain, the name of that track off the album, After the Chaos. Bill Cornish up at the top with Awakenings. Coming up in the next half hour of The Flow, I've got Callum Graham and Mood Swings. It's all ahead as The Slow Flow continues from PRX. Supporting Echoes is Wayfarer Music, who've released an Echoes benefit album, Common Community. It's a recording of all original ambient tracks from artists including Brandon Lane, Andrew Schoen, Dino Pacifici, Sean O'Brien Smith, Michelle Qureshi, and more. For more information, go to echoes.org. 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

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You're hearing a slow flow echoes from PRXN. I'm John DiLiberto, and as we always do, in this second half hour of the show, we go 29 minutes or so non-stop. It will include Craig Padilla and Marvin Allen, Callum Graham, and Mood Swings, but let's start with Ed Herbers. He's got an album called Migration. It's a really nice ambient track, Gossamer.

Music by Mood Swings. This is the project of James Hood. Hard to believe listening to this that he actually started out as a drummer playing with the Pretenders back in their glory days. He even got Chrissy Hynde to do a great vocal on his cover of Vangelis and John Anderson's State of Independence many years ago. But this is from his most recent recording, Beautifica. We heard Event Horizon. Callum Graham before that with Rainy Day from Sympathia. That was a cool guitar piece. And some more guitar before that, but on the electric side of things, Marvin Allen and Craig Padilla off their album Weathering the Storm. We heard Onwards and Upwards, channeling kind of the spacier side of 70s German electronic music. And up at the top, Ed Herber's from Migration. You can get a playlist for the show on our website. That is at echoes.org. And while you're there, check out Echoes Online. 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I'm John DiLiberto. Thank you for being with me in this first hour of A Slow Flow Echoes. Jeff Town is the producer of the show. He also sequenced today's Slow Flow. 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

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And I've got something from our March CD pick, Steve Roach's Rest of Life. It becomes part of your life on a Slow Flow Echoes from PRX.

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love. Pass it on and wave goodbye. Got my head in the clouds, I'm super high. Sea level, it's a pretty view. Big sky, white sand, it'll have to do. Sun so bright, gonna catch a tan till I see a thundercloud start rolling.

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0: Human beings have been making music for tens of thousands of years. It brings us together. It has the power to communicate emotions and ideas. It's a profound part of the human experience. Hear the stories behind the music you love and new music you might fall in love with. I'm Raina Duras. 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

could have beat up that fella. But it was her that had hopped into his car. Many times I fought to protect her, but this time she was going too far. Now some folks, they call me a coward, 'cause I left her at the drive-in that night. But I'd rather have names thrown at me than to fight for a thing that ain't right.

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some joint in Mission Beach last night. And at the door sat Tom Waits in a pork pie hat and silver skates, and he's juggling three collection plates. Jesus Christ. Towns Van Zandt standing at the bar, skinning a Hollywood movie star, and he can't remember where he parked his car or to whom he lost the keys. But he's full of angst, hillbilly haiku. What's a poor Fort Worth boy to do?

Ginsberg and Kerouac, shooting dice, playing Ramblin' Jacks, guitar with a cowboy painting pickguard on it. And they sat in the back and they drank for free.

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1: Welcome to the Peanut Butter Jam. I'm Miss Courtney. The Peanut Butter Jam is rock and roll music for the whole family. This week, we'll check out some ghost riders in the sky, learn about money, and go to Kansas City with the Beatles. Don't miss the PBJ Birthday Club. Plus, on Play It Again, we'll hear about friends of the letter P. Quiet down, everybody. The Peanut Butter Jam is on the air.

0: Yeah. Yeah, baby. Yeah.
1: Let's get the jam started with a spooky song by Johnny Cash. Here's Ghost Riders in the Sky.

Mark Knopfler and Emmylou Harris with a duet about us. That's This Is Us. I'm Miss Courtney, and this is the Peanut Butter Jam. Rock and roll for kids of all ages. Coming up on Play It Again, Play It Again, it's a song about the friends of P. To get us there, here's David Gray with Babylon.

0: 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When we get back, it's time to play it again, play it again. 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
1: 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The Peanut Butter Jam will be right back.
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0: Play It Again is a special feature of the Peanut Butter Jam, where we play a kid-tested favorite song two times in a row. 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For Global View, Troy, New York, 12180. Still to come on the Peanut Butter Jam is our soon-to-be-famous PBJ Birthday Club. Make sure we wish you a happy birthday when yours comes up. Don't let anyone tell you otherwise. Love is free. Here is Sheryl Crow.
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0: That's a band from London known as Good Times, Good Times with their song Kids. You're stuck in the peanut butter jam. Rock and roll for the kid in you. I'm Miss Courtney. Our playlist is at thepeanutbutterjam.org. Want to write a note? 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I'm Miss Courtney and this is the Peanut Butter Jam at thepeanutbutterjam.org. When we return, it'll be time for the Moldy Oldie of the Week. I've got a song about a bird that has flown. It's a classic from the Beatles. Is your birthday coming up? Want to be in the Peanut Butter Jam Birthday Club? Let us know when your birthday is at thepeanutbutterjam.org.
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3: It's time now for the Moldy Oldie on the Peanut Butter Jam.

There's our moldy oldie of the week. From 1965, that's The Beatles with a song that was noted as the first to use an Indian musical instrument in a pop song. The Beatles with Norwegian Wood, This Bird Has Flown. You can tell us anything. 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It's the Peanut Butter Jam. On the way, we have the perfect bedtime song for those hard-to-sleep nights, coming up on Sweet Dreams. I'm Miss Courtney. Now we'll hear a more modern song from a New York City club mixer who uses a lot of sounds from her family's Indian heritage. It's DJ Rekha with Snake Charmer.

Sookie Cook with Workin' Man. Pretty cool for an old song, eh? I'm Miss Courtney, and this is the Peanut Butter Jam. Rock and roll for the whole family. I had so much fun playing the Beatles just a bit ago. Here are three more of their cool tunes. Let's start with a song about money. It's a remake of a big Motown hit from 1959. The Beatles were really into old hits like this one from America.

0: That's Wilbur Harrison's Kansas City. Love, Love Me Do was in the middle of that set. I'm Miss Courtney, and you're in the jelly. It's the peanut butter jam. Our Sweet Dreams lullaby this week comes from Amos Lee. He's a singer from Philadelphia who incorporates folk, soul, and jazz into his style.
1: Relax. 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

0: is Courtney, and this is the Peanut Butter Jam, rock and roll for kids of all ages. The Peanut Butter Jam was made by Chris Wenk. 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They've just passed me a note that says, "Will work for cookies." The Peanut Butter Jam is a production of Exit 97.7 WEXT, a service of WMHT Educational Telecommunications. 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

0: Roots and Rock. It's Exit 97.7 and 106.1 WEXT with Tedeschi Trucks Band and Future Soul. I'm Katie G. Good morning and happy Saturday. Hope you're having a fabulous weekend so far. Art in the Park just kicked off in Saratoga Springs. So as you are heading on up the Northway, making your way up there, thank you so much for leaving regular radio behind and joining me this morning. I've got a great hour in store for you. Music on the way from Kathleen Edwards, Marvin Gaye, and the Barr Brothers. We'll also hear from new Riders of the Purple Sage and more.
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1: 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Hope you got a chance to see him hit the local 518 stage last weekend out at Tulip Fest. Now, if it's the first time you've heard of 97 Otis, well, it's definitely a trend here playing you new music from 518 musicians, giving those artists a microphone and a platform right here. Here on WEXT, we are so incredibly fortunate. 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

0: 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Exit 97.7 and 106.1 WEXT with Kathleen Edwards and Hard on Everyone. The Barr Brothers ahead of that with Land of Talk, featuring Land of Talk with the tune called Run Right Into It. I'm Katie G, and I hope you're having a great Saturday morning so far. 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Again, she's playing at the Troy Savings Bank Music Hall next Thursday night. 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
2: 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Hi there.
3: Hi, Chris. 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
2: Yeah, you too. Now, this is very exciting. 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
3: So Art in the Park is a marketplace event. 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
3: 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We have adult classes, kids camps, a series of shows in our gallery. So a lot going on this summer.
2: 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All right, folks, we'll see you down here in Congress Park for Art in the Park today, going on until 4 o'clock.
3: Sounds great.
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I'm Chris Wink. We're here in Congress Park for Saratoga Arts Art in the Park. We're here till 4. Come on down and say hi. We'd love to see you.

Steve Forbert, Tonight I Feel So Far Away From Home. Taking me back to 1978 with that tune here on Exit 97.7 and 106.1 WEXT. New music just ahead of that from Bee Badoobie. The Marias also featured on that track called All I Did Was Dream of You. I'm Katie G. Hope you're enjoying the music so far. 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I'll be hanging out with you until 4 o'clock this afternoon, so lots of tunes to share with you, like this new one from Need to Breathe called Say It Now.

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0: It's just after 11 o'clock on your Saturday morning, kicking off the top of the hour with Chet Faker and This Time For Real. Exit 97.7 and 106.1 WEXT. I'm Katie G, and today, a great day to head on out to Art in the Park. It kicked off at 10 o'clock this morning. It's running until 4, so lots of time to make your way over to Saratoga Springs and check out that incredible annual celebration of the arts. And remember, admission to the event is free. So don't miss out. Such an incredible variety of artists featured there today, as well as live music, family art activities, and much more. Definitely a great event for the entire family, so be sure to head on out. I've got music on the way this hour from Margo Price and the Revivalists. 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

0: 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Last American Waltz comes from the forthcoming album Union Made, set to come out on June the 5th. We have Margot Price also in that set with A Little Pain, and the Revivalists gave us their new one called Heart Stop. I'm Katie G. Hope you're digging the tunes this morning. 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I've got the band and Dr. John kicking off this next set of tunes with Such a Night.
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0: Roots and Rock. It's Exit 97.7 and 106.1 WEXT with Sarah Jarosz and Hometown. She'll be coming to our neck of the woods this summer, playing at the Caroga Lake Music Festival. They've got a great lineup in store for you for their events this summer. And Sarah Jarosz playing there at Sherman's Park on July the 22nd.
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2: 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I'm a musician and a songwriter. I'm in this band called The Walkmen from New York City. 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

0: 97.7 and 106.1 WEXTRadio.org. I'm Chris Wink. We're here in Congress Park for Saratoga Arts Art in the Park. We're here till 4. Come on down and say hi. We'd love to see you.
1: Hello, everybody. This is Jeff Tweedy from Wilco. 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

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Always playing you new music first, like that one from Monrovia. Heavy Foot comes from the album Bloodline. And another new one in that set, Alabama Shakes, with their latest called American Dream. 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

0: 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I'm Katie G, and I'm going to be here with you sharing the grooves until 4 o'clock this afternoon. I've got music up ahead this hour from Joni Mitchell and Gordon Lightfoot. We'll also hear from the Rolling Stones and Yola Tango.
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2: 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Hi there.
3: Hi, Chris. 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
3: 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So a lot going on this summer.
2: 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All right, folks, we'll see you down here in Congress Park for Art in the Park today, going on until 4 o'clock.
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0: 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Here's Paul Simon with Diamonds on the Soles of Her Shoes.

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1: 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Brad Hester is featured on that track called Watching the World. We had Joe Walsh just ahead of that with Rocky Mountain Way. I'm Katie G. Hey, how you doing? Hope you're having a fabulous weekend so far. A great day to get out there and support local arts at Art in the Park up in Saratoga Springs, a fantastic annual event, a free event at that. So be sure to check it out. There's going to be all kinds of artists there. Great activities for the entire family. Did I mention that it's free? And there's live music too going on until 4 o'clock today. Joni Mitchell kicking off this next set with The Hissing of Summer Lawns.

0: 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It's Exit 97.7 and 106.1 WEXT with Gordon Lightfoot and the title track to his 1974 album, Sundown. A new one just ahead of that from the Milk Carton Kids. A Friend Like You comes from the new album, Lost Cause, Lover Fool. I'm Katie G, and you have got a friend in music in me. 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
0: Despite their age, the Rolling Stones do not sit still for long. Their forthcoming album, Foreign Tongues, is set to be released on July the 10th. Here they are with their latest, called In the Stars, WEXTRadio.org.

97.7 and 106.1 WEXTRadio.org. I'm Chris Wink. We're here in Congress Park for Saratoga Arts Art in the Park. We're here till 4. Come on down and say hi. We'd love to see you.

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Tango there with The Summer. Exit 97.7 and 106.1 WEXT. New music from Lucy Dacus just ahead of that. That one was called Planting Tomatoes. She'll be playing out at Mass Mocha, one of my favorite places to see live music and just go to in general. Again, playing at Mass Mocha on July the 23rd. I'm Katie G, hanging out with you until 4 o'clock this afternoon with brand new music from Jack White to continue. This is G.O.D. and the Broken Ribs.

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0: Thanks for leaving regular radio behind this afternoon. 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Jenna Nichols kicking off the hour with I Lost My Gal from Memphis. Coming up this hour, we'll be hearing from Willie Nelson and Casey Musgraves. I've also got Cassius Culpepper and much more. It's going to be a great hour of music, my friend. Just a reminder that we are giving away a few pairs of tickets to the upcoming Samantha Fish show. She is playing at the Troy Savings Bank Music Hall this coming Thursday night. That is May the 21st. You can enter to win those tickets on our website, wextradio.org.
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0: 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King and Tracy Chapman with The Thrill Is Gone.

recognize. Wasn't I just a kid moving to Tennessee with an old guitar and eyes full of stars?

Always playing you the latest new tunes, Exit 97.7 and 106.1 WEXT. How incredibly lucky are we to have new music from Willie Nelson. That is Dream Chaser, the title track to his forthcoming album set to be released later this month, May the 29th, which just so happens to be a month after Willie Nelson's 93rd birthday. Going to throw another number at you. Dream Chaser will be Willie Nelson's 79th solo studio album. So incredible. So incredible. I'm Katie G. I hope you are enjoying the music today as much as I am. You can send me your feedback, drop me a line to say hello, and of course, check out my full playlist at wextradio.org. 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

0: some serious girl power in that set. Leanne Womack with All the Trouble, and Kacey Musgraves just ahead of that with Dry Spell. 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
2: 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I'm Chris Wink. We're here in Congress Park for Saratoga Arts Art in the Park. We're here till 4. Come on down and say hi. We'd love to see you.
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3: Hey, everybody. 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

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Exit 97.7 and 106.1 WEXT with Snowcaps and their song called Heathcliff. We had the latest from Jesse Malin just ahead of that, a song called Hollywood Forever. And one of my absolute favorite things on the weekend, Black Coffee in Bed. That tune, of course, from Squeeze. I'm Katie G. Thank you so much for spending time with me on this Saturday afternoon here with you until 4 o'clock. I've got the Jaws of Brooklyn to continue. This one is called Lie to Me.

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0: 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Music on the way from Stevie Wonder and the Black Keys. I've also got Iron and Wine and much more. 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
1: This is Chris Wink, and I'm in Congress Park in Saratoga Springs for Art in the Park. And with me is Executive Director of Saratoga Arts, Amy Bloom. Hi there.
2: Hi, Chris. Nice to see you.
1: Yeah, you too. Now, this is very exciting. Tell me, what is Art in the Park?
2: So Art in the Park is a marketplace event. We have over 80 vendors and craftspeople selling all kinds of work, from painting to pottery. We have food, we have music. 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You should come down and check it out.
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2: 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We have all kinds of programming. We have adult classes, kids camps, a series of shows in our gallery. So a lot going on this summer.
1: Awesome. All right, folks, we'll see you down here in Congress Park for Art in the Park today, going on until 4 o'clock.
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I'm Chris Wink. We're here in Congress Park for Saratoga Arts Art in the Park. We're here till 4. Come on down and say hi. We'd love to see you.

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I'm Katie G. Hey, how you doing? You know, there is still time to make your way to Saratoga Springs to catch the annual celebration that is Art in the Park. It is a free event going on until 4 o'clock today, so be sure to check it out if you can. So many fantastic local artists featured there today, and musicians as well. Some activities for the entire family. And did I mention it's free? Be sure to check it out. More information, of course, available at WEXTradio.org. Here's Thin Lizzy with Boys Are Back in Town.

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0: 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Thanks for tuning in and rocking and rolling with me on this Saturday afternoon. We are giving away tickets to the upcoming Samantha Fish concert. 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

0: Roots and Rock. It's Exit 97.7 and 106.1 WEXT with Buffalo Traffic Jam, kicking off your 3 o'clock hour with Fool's Gold. I'm Katie G. It is my final hour with you. Hard to believe, but you know what they say, time flies when you're having fun playing groovy tunes. And I've got some groovy tunes coming your way from Charlie Crockett and Crowded House. We'll also hear the latest from Beck.
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0: 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Here's Amos Lee with Arms of a Woman.

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Exit 97.7 and 106.1 WEXT, where you'll always hear new music first. Like that one from Angelique Kidjo. That tune's called Bando, also features Pharrell Williams and Quavo. Angelique Kidjo, no stranger to the Capital Region. She'll be gracing the 518 with her presence later this year, playing at the Troy Savings Bank Music Hall on Saturday, September 12th. I'm Katie G. Hope you're digging the tunes. Roseanne Cash to continue with Tears Falling Down.

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0: 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Johnny Blue Skies and the Dark Clouds just ahead of that with a new one called Situation. I'm Katie G. Hey, how you doing? 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

Hermanos Gutierrez featuring Leon Bridges with Elegantly Wasted, exit 97.7 and 106.1 WEXT. Hermanos Gutierrez on tour with Jack Johnson this summer, and they will all be gracing the Capital Region with their presence on Wednesday, June the 24th, playing out at SPAC. And remember earlier I was talking to you about those concert tickets that we have available as our way of saying thanks when you support the music? Well, that concert is one of them. It's on the list. Again, Hermanos Gutierrez and Jack Johnson playing at SPAC Wednesday, June 24th. And we will send you a pair of tickets to that show as our way of saying thanks when you support the music today. 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I'm Katie G, and that, my friend, is going to do it for me today. Thank you so much for spending time with me, sharing some grooves. I'll be back at it. Actually, not next week. I do have the weekend off, going to be out of town, but I will be back shortly after that. I hope you enjoy the rest of your weekend, and I hope you have a fabulous Sunday fun day. Be sure to tune in tomorrow for Joyce, Jackie, and Tabitha, and have a wonderful week ahead. Until next time, I'm leaving you with Mount Joy and Gigi Perez. 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